down without a sword or a gun. For the gold and the silver you're searching is hidden out there.

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1: 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But wait a minute, isn't this...
0: Yeah, yes it is.
1: But I thought the old lady dropped it into the ocean in the air.
0: Well, baby, I went down and got it for you.

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We shout in our heads. Are you still in there? Well, this ends bad then. We knew it would. So we won't eat our words.

There are some people that like music kind of excitable, okay? And there are some other people that like music kind of mellow, okay? What we've got to get in our minds is that if you're a person that likes excitable music,

0: deeper, we go deeper.
1: I'm tired of the regular stuff, the basic stuff. Man, you know what I'm talking about, right? I need that new thing.

0: the truth. Club Sandwich.
1: Club culture, electronic music, and turntable gossip.
2: Yeah, this goes a lot.
3: You what?